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1: 3697 1884, go ahead and advise Colbert County of that information just in case they go across Baton Island.

0: probably 624 Enterprise.
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0: Victor Delta Whiskey 868.
1: 10-4.
0: Red convertible sedan with a drop top down is present at this AD.
2: He'll be wearing blue jeans. We're 84 from work release with the county.
0: 10-4, what's the male's name tonight?
2: Ronnie McGrady.

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1: Quebec Mountain Bow.
0: 10-4,
1: be advancing
0: to Charlie Kilo, Quebec Mountain Bow.
1: 10-4, be advancing to Charlie Kilo.
0: 10-4, not on file.
2: Dispatch, if you could advise Elliot, send supervision of the situation.

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0: 3705, 3596. I believe there was a silver sedan in the driveway when I arrived.
1: He's allowing us to look for the male inside the residence. He stated that he dropped him off at Batteries Plus and was picked up by somebody else.

0: 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He said he dropped him off at the new Batteries Plus on Rural Ave 2. Doesn't remember anything about who he dropped him off with or the vehicle.
1: 10-4, code 1, TAC 1.

0: 3705, was there an additional vehicle description?
1: Possibly a green Toyota.
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signal 25, multiple guests. Still 23 near Dick's Sporting Goods. 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

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Pull over a white SUV, last seen on Court Street, swerving heavily. All units, pull over a Signal 9 white Ford SUV, last seen on Court Street near PD.

0: 3722. I'm out behind the vehicle. RQ, I'm ready.
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0: 41 Charlie 1, 9 Charlie 6.

3722, 41 Charlie 1, 9 Charlie 6, Shoals Second Chance Recovery, Florence, White 2009, yes.

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4. Caller can hear signal 3 in the area. I believe it's coming from the school. 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Has been going on for about an hour.

Charlie, Charlie Zero, Alpha Romeo Charlie, correction, Alpha Romeo 2, Stork City, Florence Boulevard.

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0: Wasn't open line, could hear male talking in background. 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

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Dispatch has an open line with caller. Can hear rustling in the background. 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

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I'm at the apartments off Locust, just north of College.

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0: 10-4, female PX dispatch advised, male is messing with our door and cameras. We'll have previous signal 27 calls from the same address.

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be advising male, slumped over in vehicle, be a white Bronco, black male, Georgia RQ. Male woke up, slumped back over, about 2 minutes time lapse.

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David Officers Traffic. Melissa,

Safety Cops Creek Parkway, Martin, Wilford Jack, South Safety Cops Creek Parkway. 10-4, we'll be a male, white, tall, dark hair, pacing back and forth.

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25 70 10 4 10 12 dispatch kind of 10 21 with 52.

4, we'll be a black male in the southbound lane, squatting down on bridge. We'll be wearing a red jacket about halfway down the bridge on southbound lane. Last unit, 10-9, 2 minutes.

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Ruby Hicks and Bomb, valid, signal 33, prior.

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